do what they told you. Now you do what they told you. Now you do what they told you. Now you do what they told you.

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0: 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Yeah, I don't know, I was really drunk at the time.
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So you get what we had here last week, which is the way he wants it. Well, he gets it. I don't like it.

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I say you look so fine that I really want to make you mine. 4, 5, 6, come on and get your kicks. Now you don't need

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I said you look so fine that I really want to make you mine. 4, 5, 6, come on and get your kicks. Now you don't need

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1: Rumors spread around, United Texas town, about the shack outside the games. And you know what I'm talking about. Just let me know if you wanna go to that home out on the range. They got a lot of nice girls.